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3: Good morning. As we kick off yet another day, it is Mike and Cheryl, 5:30. We'll get up to 19 Celsius and sunshine this afternoon. Looking like a very nice day around CK 13 right now. And Eric Church on Big Country. Good morning.

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1: With an update from cknewstoday.ca, I'm Cheryl Johnstone. Six of the seven people running to be Chatham Kent's next mayor met to discuss the biggest issues plaguing the area. A debate was put on by Your TV Chatham Kent last night with Lauren Anderson, Michael Bondi, Darren Caniff, April Colby, Ryan Gow, and Randy Hope all taking part. 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You can read their responses on our website, cknewstoday.ca. Three Chatham County police officers were recently recognized for their work recovering stolen items worth thousands of dollars. Back in July, a business on King Street in Chatham was broken into with around $10,000 worth of property stolen. Constable Trent Fox used video footage from the business and the downtown CCTV system to help find evidence and identify a potential suspect. He and Constables Cole Brigley and Garrett Sanchez then conducted several patrols of the area, which resulted in the arrest of a 30-year-old man and the recovery of the stolen items. Each was given a deputy chief letter of recognition at the CK Police Board meeting. Ontario's education spending is expected to increase over the next 3 years, but a new report says funding for school boards is decreasing when inflation and student numbers are taken into account. The Financial Accountability Office says real provincial operating funding was $15,140 per student last year, the second lowest level of the past decade. The Toronto Star says that'll fall to $15,074 this year and to $14,775 per student by 2028. A job fair in Chatham Kent today, or in Chatham today, is highlighting career opportunities in the healthcare sector. The Healthcare Community Resource and Job Fair will run from 2 until 6 p.m. at the Everest Convention Center in Chatham. More than 20 employers are expected, including the Chatham Kent Health Alliance, Chatham Kent Hospice, Community Living, Riverview Gardens, VON, and Westover Treatment Center. Organizers say attendees can explore current job openings, training programs, and career pathways. Admission is free and everyone is welcome. In sports, the Toronto Blue Jays playoff hopes are officially over. Jays were officially eliminated from playoff contention when they dropped the games of a doubleheader in Baltimore, falling 4-2 in both games. Orioles' slim playoff chances are still alive after the Cleveland Guardians and Chicago White Sox both lost yesterday. Tigers fell 4-2 to Washington. Detroit has lost 6 of their last 8. Meanwhile, the Blue Jays have placed pitcher Dylan Cease on the 15-day injured list with right shoulder inflammation ending his season. In the PJHL, six different players scored in the Blenheim Blades 6-2 victory over the Wheatley Sharks. In NHL preseason action, the Toronto Maple Leafs split squad won both games last night. They beat the Ottawa Senators split squad 4-2 and 6-1. The Canadian Football League is moving closer to expanding into Quebec City. Reports say a potential franchise owner received unanimous conditional approval from the league's Board of Governors earlier this month. The President's Cup Golf Tournament gets underway today in Chicago. Two Canadians are playing for the international team, Corey Connors and Nick Taylor. And New York Giants quarterback Jackson Dart is out for the season. He suffered a left knee injury in the first drive of their loss to the LA Rams on Monday night. Now the forecast, it'll be sunny today with a high of 20, clear tonight with a low of 7, and sunny tomorrow with a high of 20. Right now, it's 15 Celsius. I'm Cheryl Johnstone. For more on these and other stories, visit cknewstoday.ca.
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0: Here's Morgan Wallen. We are Chad of Kent's Big Country 91.3 and Ben by now. The Big Breakfast. Good Thursday morning. It is Mike and Cheryl, 13 Celsius right now, up to 19 in sunshine this afternoon. Coming up, we will let you know what a growing trend known as a food divorce is all about, what that means. And we've also got an interesting pairing, one that I might try, but it kind of sounds disgusting. Kraft Dinner has teamed up with a soft drink company, a pop company. We'll let you know what they've come up with. 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
0: Another day and another day in week 5 of the Big 10K giveaway. And that next chance to qualify could happen at any time.
9: If you want to get an idea about when that Q2Tex is going to play, the listening windows are posted now up on our website. Go there, find out, and get your cell phone ready to text.
0: The food combinations never cease to amaze me and get weirder and weirder. Kraft Dinner mac and cheesecake was a thing a little while ago. And then KD Ramen came out. That didn't seem to be too wacky.
9: No, that seemed a little more normal.
0: Yeah, but now it continues to amaze. There is Kraft Dinner and Cream Soda.
9: Yeah, KD and Sully's Cream Soda now available online and at participating retailers, including Walmart, starting early next month. Well, quantities last, because, you know,
0: yeah,
9: it's really going to fly off the store shelves.
0: See, we talk about how gross this stuff is, but it always flies off the shelves and becomes unavailable so quickly.
9: Well, because
0: right?
9: People want to try it, and you have all these influencers, right, that eat it and then post about it.
0: Yeah. The KD and Sully's Cream Soda is said to be a sweet and savory carbonated beverage that pairs nostalgic cream soda with a hint of KD's familiar cheesy flavor. Because when I'm enjoying a nice cream soda, I'm thinking, maybe, you know what this needs? It's missing some cheese.
9: I mean, I love cheese as much as the next person, but
0: I like cheese and I like cream soda a lot.
9: I want to eat them separately.
0: Maybe thank even in different different meals, different times of the day.
9: Have you ever gotten stuck into an endless what do you want to eat conversation?
0: Every day of my life.
9: Yeah, that's literally the worst part about being an adult. Well, some couples are starting to solve that problem by going through a food divorce.
0: Sounds ominous. It means that partners handle their own meals and their own schedules rather than the whole sitting down, eating, cooking together. A relationship therapist said that goal is to take food off the list of daily negotiations that can add to stress and even resentment at mealtime.
9: And they say younger generations are really abandoning the traditional meal schedule. According to a recent study, 1 in 4 people eat every meal alone.
0: Surprisingly high, but there's a potential downside. Couples who regularly eat together tend to have higher satisfaction in their relationship. So you can skip the shared dinner if you want to and go towards these food divorces, but you'll probably have to replace it and compensate with more ideas of connections.
9: I think this would be a great idea. You still eat together, but you just are in charge of whatever it is you're going to eat, and I'm in charge of what I'm going to eat.
0: So you make things separately, but then you still...
9: Yeah.
0: That That's not bad.
9: Yeah, so I can have girl dinner. You know, a handful of cheese, bowl of cereal, maybe a pepperette. Not lying, that's sometimes what I eat for dinner.
0: So, well, that sounds actually pretty gourmet to me.
9: It's a great way to clean out the fridge, too, I'll be honest.
0: So really not a food divorce in that case, more of a food temporary separation to see how things go.
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0: It goes High Valley and Fools. We're Chatham Kent's Big Country, 91.3, 622 in the Big Breakfast. Thursday morning, it is Mike and Cheryl. Beautiful day around here. Nice stretch of wind. It's going to last right through the weekend. 19 this afternoon, and we're at 13 right now. And we're still giving you the chance to win tickets to a great concert. Dan and Shay headlining in Detroit.
1: And they're going to be at Pine Knob Music Theater Saturday, October 3rd. And if you want to go, all you have to do is be listening around 3 p.m. for the cue to text. When you hear it, you can enter for a chance to win a pair of tickets to see Dan and Shay, but not just Dan and Shay.
0: Right.
1: The opening acts are also pretty amazing, too.
0: Josh Ross is going to be there.
1: Mm-hmm. And Tyler Hubbard.
0: Wow. That's incredible. So you could be at that concert coming up early October, Pine Knob. Cordell will give you that chance later on this afternoon around 3 o'clock. All the details you might need on your chance to win and the concert itself, BigCountry913.com.
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0: It's Tim Hicks. We're at Chatham Kent's Big Country. 91.3 and No Truck Song in 631. It is Mike and Cheryl and the Big Breakfast. Up to 19 in sunshine. Nice day later on in CK. Right now it's 15.
1: With an update from cknewstoday.ca, I'm Cheryl Johnstone. There was a debate last night featuring most of the candidates running to be Chatham Kent's next mayor. Lauren Anderson, Michael Bondi, Darren Caniff, April Colby, Ryan Gow, and Randy Hope each took part answering questions on things like taxes, infrastructure, housing, and more. Responses were limited as the candidates were only given a minute to answer most questions. You can read their responses on our website, cknewstoday.ca. Three Chatham Kent police officers are being recognized for helping to recover around $10,000 worth of stolen property. A business on King Street reported a break-in in July. Constable Trent Fox used video from the business and downtown CCTV cameras to identify a potential suspect. Fox, along with Constables Cole Brigley and Garrett Sanchez, conducted several patrols, which led to the arrest of a 30-year-old man. Police say most of the stolen items were recovered during the arrest, and the rest were found later. Police or people looking for work in healthcare will have a chance to meet with potential employers in Chatham today. A healthcare community resource and job fair is running from 2 until 6 p.m. at the Chatham Everest Convention Center. Organizers say the event will connect job seekers, students, newcomers, and people considering a career change with healthcare employers, training providers, and community agencies. Admission is free, and attendees can learn about job openings, training and certification programs, and local support services. Canada's population growth is declining. Stats Canada reported yesterday that Canada's population rose by just half a percentage point from last year to just under 41.8 million people. That's the lowest July-to-July growth rate since 1944-1945. Stats Canada says declining migration trends are to blame. In sports, the Toronto Blue Jays have been officially eliminated from playoff contention. The Jays lost both games of a doubleheader in Baltimore, falling 4-2 in both games. The Orioles' slim playoff chances are still alive after the Cleveland Guardians and Chicago White Sox both lost yesterday. The Detroit Tigers fell 4-2 to Washington. Meanwhile, the Blue Jays have placed pitcher Dylan Cease on the 15-day injured list with right shoulder inflammation, ending his season. In the PJHL, the Blenheim Blades got by the Wheatley Sharks 6-2. In NHL preseason action, the Toronto Maple Leafs split squad won both games last night. They beat the Ottawa Senators split squad 4-2 and 6-1. And the President's Cup Golf Tournament gets underway today. Two Canadians are playing for the international team, Corey Connors and Nick Taylor. Now the forecast. It'll be sunny today with a high of 20. Clear tonight as the temperature drops to 7. And sunny tomorrow with a high of 20. Right now, it's 15 Celsius. I'm Cheryl Johnstone. For more on these and other stories, visit cknewstoday.ca.
2: The shower is dripping again.
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0: There's Dan and Shay at Say So. We're Chatham Kent's Big Country 91.3, and we want to send you to see them. A great concert coming up in October at Pine Knob later on this afternoon with Cordell. He'll give you that chance. The Young Tour, Dan and Shay, Tyler Hubbard, Josh Ross, all in one show. And you could be there October 3rd at Pine Knob. All the details at BigCountry913.com. Casey Musgraves will be performing a tribute to Dolly coming up this weekend at the Video Music Awards. Details on that coming up shortly. And we'll let you know which two country music superstars appear to be dating. Your daily scoop is coming up in a couple of minutes.
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1: The Big Breakfast.
5: It's a day of scoop. We got some sad news, ladies and gentlemen. Ella Langley and Tucker Wetmore are officially off the market. Apparently, they're dating.
0: Ooh, power couple.
5: Now, sources tell TMZ that the pair met through the music industry and mutual friends, with their relationship beginning well before they were spotted together publicly.
0: The couple were seen leaving the 9th Annual Nashville Songwriter Awards on Tuesday night, celebrating a major milestone for Ella.
5: Her hit single, Choosing

0: Texas just logged its 23rd consecutive week at number one on the Billboard Hot 100 chart, breaking that record previously held by All I Want for Christmas Is You.
1: Sorry, Mariah. Wetmore remained by Langley's side throughout the entire evening, so we'll follow that. Kacey Musgraves will perform a special tribute at the VMAs to the late Dolly Parton at the 2026 Awards this weekend.
0: The producers at MTV and CBS announced that earlier this week. Kacey will honor Dolly during the ceremony in LA this Sunday. They said she'll return to the VMA stage for her first performance in 5 years. With 3 career nods, Kacey is nominated this year for Best Country for her album Dry Spell.
1: And it's hosted by Snoop Dogg, which means I'll be watching just for that alone.
0: Oh, that'll be entertaining.
1: Oh, yeah. The VMAs will also see artists perform a tribute to the late George Michael, and Taylor Swift will receive the inaugural MTV VMA Artist Director Honors, which I believe is the longest title you can have on an award.
0: Yeah, that's a mouthful.
1: Madonna leads with 13. Madonna's still going, by the way, ladies and gentlemen. 13 nominations, and Taylor's got 11 nods.
0: And Dolly Parton's nephew, Brian Seaver, has been fired as head of security for her properties following more than 2 decades in the role.
1: According to TMZ, Seaver received a termination notice last week. The estate alleges that he threatened to smear her legacy and made violent threats towards her employees.
0: Yeah, and you might recognize him. He was the one in the video that announced her death, unfortunately. Brian inherited the position from his father, Larry, and they're blaming Dolly's manager for the dismissal, calling the actions, quote, bad faith.
1: That's a bit ugly. And hit up our website for more country music news anytime. Riley Green making his coaching debut on The Voice.
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0: on me.
1: There's Jade Eagleson. We're Chatham Kent's Big Country 91.3 and we're the double. Good morning. It is a big breakfast. It is Mike and Cheryl looking for another nice day around here. Highs of around 19 later on this afternoon. Cheryl, the details shortly at 7 o'clock. And thanks for all the votes yesterday. Lots of votes coming in. The big question of the day.
2: We were asking what your favorite season was, and it ended up being a tie between summer and fall.
1: This might be the second tie we've had just this week. That doesn't really happen all that much. Guess what option got absolutely zero votes yesterday?
2: Winter?
1: That's
2: correct.
1: Is it
2: correct. Winter?
1: Winter is correct. Poor winter. Thanks for all the votes on that. And we're certainly into fall concert season. Brooks and Dunn tonight at Pine Knob.
2: Mm-hmm.
1: Up in Toronto, Dean Brody and the Reckless. That's tonight.
2: Oh, yeah. They're kicking off their Hometown Heroes tour.
1: That's right.
2: Which will be making a stop at Caesars Windsor coming up in November.
1: Shaboozy, Warren Ziders, James Barker Band, all in southwestern Ontario. Red Calais Strays, The Chicks, all coming up within a short drive within the next few days. So we're asking about concerts today.
2: Have you been to a concert yet this year? I was trying to think about if I have or not.
1: I don't know.
2: Like, literally, I can't think of anything.
1: Yeah. Like, maybe in the early spring, perhaps, but...
2: I went to James Barker Band last fall at the Capitol. Uh-huh. That was a great show.
1: Yeah.
2: I don't remember there was anything else.
1: When was Dallas Smith? We're going to have to look back at the calendar. But anyway, yeah. It's been a few weeks, anyway, if we can't remember. Let us know, though, have you been to a concert in 2026? That's a big question of the day. BigCountry913.com.
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1: With an update from cknewstoday.ca, I'm Cheryl Johnstone. Six Chatham Kent mayoral candidates laid out their positions on some of the municipality's biggest issues during a debate. Lauren Anderson, Michael Bondi, Darren Caniff, April Colby, Ryan Gow, and Randy Hope discussed taxes, infrastructure, economic development, housing, homelessness, and health care. They were also asked about the rural-urban divide, accountability and transparency, and what they would focus on during their first 90 days in office. Nelson Byrne was the only candidate that did not take part in the debate, which was hosted by Your TV Chatham Kent. A Chatham business is forever grateful to three CK police officers who helped recover thousands of dollars worth of stolen items. The business was allegedly broken into back in July, and around $10,000 worth of property was taken. Constables Trent Fox, Cole Brigley, and Garrett Sanchez were able to find the items and arrest the person who reportedly took them. The three were given a deputy chief letter of recognition at last week's CK Police Board meeting. Brigley was also received a commendation for a separate incident where he helped to save an unconscious baby. Prime Minister Mark Carney says he's prepared for the possibility of a U.S.-led military invasion of Canada. In a lengthy interview with the New York Times, Carney called the prospect of an invasion an extreme tail risk, but that it would be irresponsible not to prepare. U.S. President Donald Trump has repeatedly mused about making Canada the 51st state, though in January of 2025, he ruled out using military force. Instead, he said he would consider economic force to annex Canada. Carney did reiterate in an interview that he and Trump have spoken frequently after trade talks collapsed in August. If you're looking for a job or considering a career change, there is a healthcare job fair happening in Chatham today. The Healthcare Community Resource and Job Fair will take place from 2 until 6 p.m. at the Everest Convention Center. Organizers say the event will give job seekers a chance to meet directly with healthcare employers and learn about training, certifications, and in-demand careers. Community agencies will also be on hand to provide information about health, wellness, and employment supports. Admission is free. In sports, the Toronto Blue Jays playoff hopes are officially over. The Jays were officially eliminated from playoff contention. They dropped both games of a doubleheader in Baltimore yesterday, falling 4-2 in both games. The Orioles' slim playoff chances are still alive, though, after the Cleveland Guardians and Chicago White Sox both lost yesterday. Tigers fell 4-2 to Washington. Detroit has lost 6 of their last 8. Meanwhile, the Blue Jays have placed pitcher Dylan Cease on the 15-day injured list with right shoulder inflammation, ending his season. In the PJHL, 6 different players scored in the Blend & Blade 6-2 victory over the Wheatley Sharks. In NHL preseason action, the Toronto Maple Leafs split squad won both games last night as they beat the Ottawa Senators split squad 4-2 and 6-1. The CFL is moving closer to expanding into Quebec City. Reports say a potential franchise owner received unanimous conditional approval from the league's Board of Governors earlier this month. The President's Cup Golf Tournament gets underway today in Chicago. Two Canadians are playing for the international team, Corey Connors and Nick Taylor. And New York Giants quarterback Jackson Dart is out for the season. He suffered a left knee injury on the first drive of their loss to the LA Rams on Monday night. Now the forecast. It'll be sunny today with a high of 20. Clear skies tonight as the temperature drops to 7. And sunny tomorrow with a high of 20. Right now, it's 15 Celsius. I'm Cheryl Johnstone. 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

0: Hey, it's John Morgan. We're Chatham Kent's Big Country 91.3 and Kid Myself, Jason Aldean in there too. Good morning. It is Mike and Cheryl and the Big Breakfast coming up very shortly. Another chance to win with your Big IQ. We'll get to that in just a few minutes. And that $20 gift card to Riverview Gaming Center. So your calls are coming up in just a few minutes. And today's question, the average person does this once every 4 years. We'll take your guesses on what that could be in a few minutes. The four possible answers are also at BigCountry913.com.
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7: Hi, it's Cordell with our feel-good stories of the day. First off, a couple of Ontario stories here. Back in the 1960s, Kingsville's old post office was being torn down when William John Ellis spotted a big clock sitting among the debris. That clock was headed for the dump, so he asked the demolition supervisor if he could have it. That supervisor charged him $4. William brought the clock home, hoping someday to restore it and give it back to Kingsville. Restoration, however, proved to be a little too expensive, so it became a rather unusual living room decoration instead. But William never stopped wanting it returned. And now, nearly 60 years later, his children, Dave and Linda, have finally brought the clock home to Kingsville and fulfilled their dad's wish. The Toronto Zoo needs the public's help to name what it calls a little potato. It's not actually a potato. It's a southern hairy-nosed wombat that's just beginning to peek out of mom's pouch. The zoo's opened up public voting on her name at their website. The other day, a couple in England was getting married by the river when the bride's veil was blown off by a gust of wind, and it flew into the river. Luckily, there just happened to be members of a rowing team out on the lake training, and they used their oars to keep that veil from sinking. It was eventually returned to the wedding party, although it turned green from the river water and had to be thrown away the next day. The bride, though, found the whole thing hilarious. Well, 9 years ago, there was a border collie puppy that was found on the streets of Venezuela, homeless, abused, and very sick. Eventually, though, it was nursed back to health, and it was rescued by a canine unit created to find victims and survivors of things like earthquakes and war-ravaged areas. They named that puppy Tsunami, and he participated in various international humanitarian missions in the Middle East, and then in June of this year in Venezuela, after those major earthquakes, he alone helped find and locate 26 survivors buried under rubble. 26 people that might not be here today if not for Tsunami. And this week, they unveiled a statue of the dog.
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0: He is Dallas Smith. We are Chatham Kent's Big Country 91.3, and good time goes at 7:21.
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0: You have a 1 in 4 chance based on those options. Good morning. What do you think it is of the Big IQ?
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2: Buy a new winter coat?
3: Yeah.
0: Incorrect. 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So what are we down to here?
2: Once every 4 years. You said once every year. Don't want to throw people off.
0: Oh, right. I'm sorry.
2: Once every 4 years.
0: Reading's hard.
2: So the options left are get a new pillow, replace their car tires, or paint their home's interior.
0: All right. What do you think it is? Good morning.
3: Hi. Is it get a new pillow?
0: Get a new pillow, Cheryl.
2: That is correct.
0: Ding, ding, ding, ding, ding. You got it. New pillow every 4 years, which kind of sounds gross to me. Like, that seems like a long time before you... Anyway, what's your name? Are you there?
3: Yes, I am.
0: Oh, what's your name?
3: Alicia.
0: All right, Alicia, what are you up to today? What's on your Thursday docket?
3: Just going to work.
0: All right. Well, have a great day. And we're going to hook you up with that gift card to Riverview Gaming Center, okay?
3: Perfect. Thank you.
0: You are welcome. Alicia, our winner today. I don't know. Is that... That just seems like a long
2: time.
0: Getting
2: a new pillow?
0: Yeah. 4 years?
2: Well...
0: I mean, I understand washing it.
2: Yeah.
0: But they break down a lot.
2: I have regular pillows, and then I have, like, feather pillows.
0: Okay.
2: And so the feather pillows, they're not quite as... I don't know. Like, I wash them all the time,
0: mm-hmm.
2: but, like, I haven't replaced them in a while.
0: Fair enough. So they're durable.
2: Yeah.
0: All right. Anyway, average person, every 4 years, they get the new pillow. Alicia gets the right answer. She gets that gift card to Riverview Gaming Center, and we'll do it again tomorrow.
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0: He's Aaron Goodman. We are Chatham Kent's Big Country 91.3. And boy, like me, it's 7:31 in your Thursday morning. It is Mike and Cheryl looking for a very nice day around here. Later on this afternoon, your high 19. Right now it's 14.
1: With an update from cknewstoday.ca, I'm Cheryl Johnstone. There was a debate last night featuring most of the candidates running to be Chatham Kent's next mayor. Lauren Anderson, Michael Bondi, Darren Caniff, April Colby, Ryan Gow, and Randy Hope each took part answering questions on things like taxes, infrastructure, and housing. Responses were limited, though, as the candidates were only given a minute to answer most questions. You can read their responses on our website, cknewstoday.ca. Three Chatham Kent police officers are being recognized for helping to recover around $10,000 worth of stolen property. A business on King Street reported a break-in in July. Constable Trent Fox used video from the business and downtown CCTV cameras to identify a potential suspect. Fox, along with Constables Cole Brigley and Garrett Sanchez, conducted several patrols, which led to the arrest of a 30-year-old man. Police say most of the stolen items were recovered during the arrest, and the rest was found later. People looking for work in healthcare will have a chance to meet with some potential employers in Chatham today. The Healthcare Community Resource and Job Fair will run from 2 until 6 p.m. at the Everest Convention Center. Organizers say the event will connect job seekers, students, newcomers, and people who are considering a career change with healthcare employers, training providers, and community agencies. Admission is free, and attendees can learn about job openings, training and certification programs, and local support services. Canada's population growth is declining. Stats Canada reported yesterday that Canada's population rose by just half a percentage point from last year to just under 41.8 million people. That's the lowest July-to-July growth rate since 1944 and 1945. Stats Canada says declining migration trends are to blame. In sports, the Toronto Blue Jays have been officially eliminated from playoff contention. Jays lost both games of a doubleheader in Baltimore yesterday, falling 4-2 in both games. The Orioles' slim playoff chances are still alive, though, after both the Cleveland Guardians and Chicago White Sox lost yesterday. The Detroit Tigers fell 4-2 to Washington. Meanwhile, the Blue Jays have placed pitcher Dylan Cease on the 15-day injured list with right shoulder inflammation ending his season. In the PJHL, six different players scored in the Blood and Blade 6-2 win over the Wheatley Sharks. In NHL preseason action, the Toronto Maple Leafs split squad won both games last night. They beat the Ottawa Senators split squad 4-2 and 6-1. And the President's Cup golf tournament gets underway today. Two Canadians are playing for the international team, Corey Connors and Nick Taylor. Now the forecast, sunny today with a high of 20, clear tonight with a low of 7, and sunny tomorrow with a high of 20. Right now it's 14 Celsius. I'm Cheryl Johnstone. For more on these and other stories, visit cknewstoday.ca.
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0: 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And Riley making his coaching debut on The Voice. You can read more about that country music news on the website. Over the last weekend, going back a few days, I firmly discovered my least favorite chore. And we want to know what your least favorite chore around the house is. In the house? In the yard? We'll talk about this. I'll reveal what that is, and we'll see if Cheryl has a least favorite one. Coming up in 2 minutes.
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0: 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Coming up in 2 minutes.
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4: It is Mike and Cheryl. Good morning. Hope you're having a great start to your Thursday with whatever you're up to. Maybe you're doing chores around the house. Over the weekend, last weekend, I think I discovered my least favorite chore of all time.
5: Oh, okay. Do share.
4: It used to be laundry. Back when I was younger, I just hated doing laundry. I didn't want to do all that stuff. Now I don't mind it. Now it's getting up on the ladder and reaching my arm up and cleaning out the gutters.
5: Oh, do you have gutter guards?
4: We do. And over time, we got most of them all situated. Gutter guards are great. But there's one on the back of the house. We have like a sunroom that we just haven't done yet. We will be doing it pretty shortly, I'll tell you, because you know that's where leaves are just accumulating over time, and things got a little bit full, so before it got a little rainy on the weekend, went up there, cleared it out, hate it so much. The getting up on the ladder, the reaching up.
5: Getting the ladder out in the first place.
4: Yeah, carrying it around the side of the house, getting up there, and just when you, I got a strong stomach, but when you're reaching your hand in there and you're getting all these gunky, slimy leaves.
5: Are you wearing gloves?
4: Yes, I was.
5: Okay, good.
4: Well, yes, I was, but still. And there was some water in the troughs, too. So, I mean, it's not a clean job.
5: Yeah, yeah. Oh, I have gutter guards on my house. I had them put on a few years ago. And I still have to go up there every once in a while and clean them out because I have all these, like, evergreen trees.
4: Right.
5: And they all get stuck in the gutter guards.
4: Sure. It seems like the gutter guards still will be a vacuum on some things. You're thinking, okay, we get these gutter guards, we won't have any problems ever again.
5: No, I still gotta get up there and get all the pine needles out. But for me, I was trying to think, what is the worst chore for me? It might be mopping the floor or cleaning out the fridge.
4: Oh, really? Okay.
5: Like having to take everything out, especially like if something spills or leaks in the fridge, or you forget about leftovers you put back there 7 months ago and now they've grown a new colony in the back.
4: Colors you've never seen before.
5: And they've like liquefied and now that's all, you gotta take the whole drawer out. It might be that, but it might also be mopping. Especially this time of year, right? It's been kind of wet and rainy.
4: Sure, and it's not gonna get better as we head into the fall.
5: My dog comes in and chomp, chomp, chomp, chomp, like just plops through the room with his muddy paws. In the backyard.
4: Maybe we can swap chores sometimes. So I'll take care of cleaning out your fridge.
5: Okay.
4: And you come out and you take care of the gutters that aren't covered yet.
5: Sure.
4: In my house. Chore swapping.
5: Is that the solution?
4: I think so. We'll try it. Probably only once. Let us know, what is your least favorite chore? What really do you not want to do?
3: 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Call or text with your comments to the Wattuck Fuel Studio line at 519-351-6300.

0: He is Corey Kent. We are Chatham Kent's Big Country 91.3, his latest Empty Words. Mike and Cheryl, it is the Big Breakfast and a nice looking Thursday morning. And expect this weather to stick around, not only for today, but for the weekend as well. It's going to be a wonderful weekend, just in time for the Highgate Fair, Cheryl.
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0: And it doesn't look a day over 120.
1: lots going on for the Highgate Fair. The big parade, that's going to get underway at noon, but going to be lots of other things, including a petting zoo and pony rides. Lots of different displays and exhibits, livestock, the 4-H clubs going to be there. We'll have some games and activities, especially for the kids, plus vendors. And a pedal pool competition.
0: Amazing. So something for everybody. 172nd Highgate Fair coming up. They've got a Facebook page too set up if you want to take a peek and see what's going on for the whole family.
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1: With an update from cknewstoday.ca, I'm Cheryl Johnstone. Six of the seven people running to be Chatham Kent's next mayor met to discuss the biggest issues plaguing the area. A debate was put on by Your TV Chatham Kent last night with Lauren Anderson, Michael Bondi, Darren Caniff, April Colby, Ryan Gow, and Randy Hope taking part. Each was given a chance to share their thoughts on taxes, municipal spending, infrastructure, economic development, housing, homelessness, healthcare, and the rural-urban divide. You can read their responses on our website, cknewstoday.ca. What is the biggest issue you'd like to see Chatham Kent candidates focus on in the municipal election? You can let us know in our CK News Today question of the day on our website. Three Chatham Kent police officers were recently recognized for their work recovering stolen items worth thousands of dollars. Back in July, a business on King Street in Chatham was broken into, and around $10,000 worth of property was stolen. Constable Trent Fox used video footage from the business and the downtown CCTV camera system to help find evidence and identify a potential suspect. He and Constables Cole Brigley and Garrett Sanchez then conducted several patrols, which resulted in the arrest of a 30-year-old man and the recovery of the stolen items. Each was given a chief letter of recognition at the CK Police Board meeting. Ontario's education spending is expected to increase over the next three years. A new report, though, says funding for school boards is decreasing when inflation and student numbers are taken into account. The Financial Accountability Office says real provincial operating funding was $15,140 per student last year, the second lowest level of the past decade. The Toronto Star says that'll fall to $15,074 this year and $14,775 per student by 2028. A job fair in Chatham today is highlighting career opportunities in the healthcare sector. The Healthcare Community Resource and Job Fair will run from 2 until 6 p.m. at the Everest Convention Center. More than 20 employers are expected to be there, including the Chatham Kent Health Alliance, Chatham Kent Hospice, Community Living, Riverview Gardens, and Westover Treatment Center. Organizers say attendees can explore current job openings, training programs, and career pathways. Admission is free, and everyone is welcome. In sports, the Toronto Blue Jays playoff hopes are officially over. The Jays were officially eliminated from playoff contention when they lost yesterday. They dropped both games of a doubleheader in Baltimore, falling 4-2 in both games. The Orioles' slim playoff chances still alive, though, after the Cleveland Guardians and Chicago White Sox both lost yesterday. Tigers fell 4-2 to Washington. Detroit has lost 6 of their last 8. Meanwhile, the Blue Jays have placed pitcher Dylan Cease on the 15-day injured list with right shoulder inflammation, ending his season. In the PJHL, 6 different players scored in the Blenheim Blade 6-2 victory over the Wheatley Sharks. In NHL preseason action, the Toronto Maple Leafs split squad won both games last night. They beat the Ottawa Senators split squad 4-2 and 6-1. The CFL is moving closer to expanding into Quebec City. Reports say a potential franchise owner received unanimous conditional approval from the league's Board of Governors earlier this month. The President's Cup Golf Tournament gets underway today. Two Canadians are playing for the international team, Corey Connors and Nick Taylor. And New York Giants quarterback Jackson Dart is out for the season. He suffered a knee injury on the first drive of their loss to the LA Rams on Monday night. Now the forecast. It'll be sunny today with a high of 20. Clear skies tonight as the temperature drops to 7. And sunny tomorrow with a high of 20. Right now it's 14 Celsius. I'm Cheryl Johnstone. For more on these and other stories, visit cknewstoday.ca.
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0: She is Ella Langley. We are Chatham Kent's Bay Country 91.3 and loving life again. The Big Breakfast and making more history, breaking more records with another one of her tunes. 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
6: 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The Big Breakfast with Mike and Cheryl.
0: It is Mike and Cheryl. Thank you for starting off your day with us. And if you are looking for a job, now that I've got your attention, and certainly in the medical field, Cheryl, Healthcare Community Resource and Job Fair is only a few hours away.
7: That's happening this afternoon over at the Everest Convention Center in Chatham from 2 until 6 p.m. And they're going to have over 60 different employers, all with sort of healthcare backgrounds, on site there. And they're going to be looking to hire people for a lot of different jobs in the healthcare field. RNs, RPNs, PSWs, you know, housekeeping, dietary aides, even healthcare support roles.
0: And it looks like to all, if you don't have a lot of experience, so even if you're kind of a novice in the healthcare field, they're going to not necessarily hire you, but they will have resources to kind of help you along to get more experience.
7: Mm-hmm. And we talked to actually Matt and Kelly about this and from Chatham Kent Jobs, and they were telling us that this is also a great opportunity for someone who's maybe thinking about a career change, and they're thinking maybe healthcare might be the way they want to go. This is a great opportunity to go out there, get some more information about maybe what training you need for certain jobs, certain things that you might want to do, and then you can head down that path and then come back maybe next year looking for a job in the healthcare field.
0: So it's going on throughout most of the afternoon, 2 until 6, Everest Convention Center on National Road in Chatham. So again, if you want to go down that path, you're looking for some employment or maybe just some new ideas, that's where you'll want to be. And for more information, a very easy website.
7: ckjobs.ca, that's the place to go. And you don't have to pre-register. You can just show up, print your resume, be ready for on-site interviews as well.
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1: 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Good morning. Hope you have a great start to your Thursday. Beautiful day around here. Nice temperatures, nice sunshine. Details coming up on what the weekend holds in just a few minutes. Your opinion on rides in general. So the fall fair season underway. What do you think about rides?
2: Like the ones at the fair, they're okay. I loved them when I was younger. Roller coasters, though, like going to a big like amusement park.
1: Canada's Wonderland.
2: Yeah, Cedar Point, that kind of thing.
1: Yeah.
2: Those are so much fun. I hated them as a child, tell you that much.
1: I still hate them today. I hated them as a child, hate them as an adult. And this story we'll tell you about won't change my opinion.
2: No, definitely not. This is probably going to scare you away from riding a roller coaster ever, Mike.
1: We'll fill you in about 15 minutes.
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1: 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Nice start to your Thursday. Beautiful sunshine and 20 this afternoon. Right now we're at 13.
2: With an update from cknewstoday.ca, I'm Cheryl Johnstone. There was a debate last night featuring most of the candidates running to be Chatham Kent's next mayor. Lauren Anderson, Michael Bondi, Darren Caniff, April Colby, Ryan Gow, and Randy Hope each took part answering questions on taxes, infrastructure, housing, and more. Responses were limited, though, as the candidates were only given a minute to answer most questions. You can read their responses on our website, cknewstoday.ca. Three Chatham Kent police officers are being recognized for helping to recover around $10,000 worth of stolen property. A business on King Street reported a break-in back in July. Constable Trent Fox used video from the business and downtown CCTV cameras to identify a potential suspect. Fox, along with Constables Cole Brigley and Garrett Sanchez, conducted several patrols, which led to the arrest of a 30-year-old man. Police say most of the stolen items were recovered during the arrest. People looking for work in healthcare will have a chance to meet with potential employers in Chatham today. A healthcare community resource and job fair will run from 2 until 6 p.m. at the Chatham Everest Convention Center. Organizers say the event will connect job seekers, students, newcomers, and people who are considering a career change with healthcare employers, training providers, and community agencies. Admission is free, and attendees can learn about job openings, training and certification programs, and local support services. Canada's population growth is declining. Stats Canada reported yesterday that Canada's population rose by just half a percentage point from last year to just under 41.8 million people. That's the lowest July-to-July growth rate since 1944 and 1945. Stats Canada says declining migration trends are to blame. In sports, the Toronto Blue Jays have been officially eliminated from playoff contention. Jays lost both games of a doubleheader in Baltimore yesterday as they lost 4-2 in both games. The Orioles' slim playoff chances are still alive after the Cleveland Guardians and Chicago White Sox both lost yesterday. The Detroit Tigers fell 4-2 to Washington. Meanwhile, the Blue Jays have placed pitcher Dylan Cease on the 15-day injured list with right shoulder inflammation that ends his season. In the PJHL, six different players scored in the Blood and Blade 6-2 victory over the Wheatley Sharks. In NHL preseason action, the Toronto Maple Leafs split squad won both games last night as they beat the Ottawa Senators split squad 4-2 and 6-1. And the President's Cup Golf Tournament gets underway today. Two Canadians are playing for the international team, Corey Connors and Nick Taylor. Now the forecast, it'll be sunny today with a high of 20, clear tonight with a low of 7, and sunny tomorrow with a high of 20. Right now it's 13 Celsius. I'm Cheryl Johnstone. For more on these and other stories, visit cknewstoday.ca.
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0: We carry on into a Thursday workday. It's Kenny Chesney. We're Chatham Kent's Big Country 91.3 in the Big Breakfast. And you heard that call out, the cue to text us, the big 10K giveaway week 5.
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0: And join our 4 previous winners so far. We're coming along week number 5. We'll wrap up with a big draw coming up on Monday morning. And if you are a newsletter subscriber, you have maybe an extra leg up on this.
1: Yeah, so once a day, we'll ask for you not just to text the cue Big. We'll ask for a different code word, which you have gotten sent to your email in your inbox. You would have gotten that on Monday morning. Make sure you go and write that down. And when you hear that special cue, you text that word in, sort of a bonus way to get in.
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2: Good morning and a happy Thursday to you. It is Mike and Cheryl.
3: And Mike, how do you feel about roller coasters?
2: I don't feel very good about them. I do not like them. I never have.
3: Not a fan.
2: No. Last time I was at Canada's Wonderland, this is going back about 15 years. Uh-huh. Maybe more. I think it was pre-kids. And I went on one of the big ones and I hated it. I've always hated roller. I thought maybe at that time, 15, 16 years ago, things would have changed. Maybe it's okay. No, it was not okay.
3: Well, this is not going to improve your opinion on roller coasters. More than 100 people now say they have suffered brain injuries from riding a Six Flags roller coaster in the last 2 years alone.
2: How is it still going?
3: I know, this is hard to believe. It's the X2. It is at Six Flags Magic Mountain in Southern California. It's been running for years, but apparently a lot of these injuries have been kept under wraps until CNN did a big investigation last month.
2: I'm wondering how. How do you have brain damage? Normal roller coasters would have lots of safety precautions on them.
3: Yeah, well, you would think so. But apparently this investigation found more than a dozen reports of serious injuries and hospitalizations from the ride, including at least two deaths.
2: How, again, I think I've already asked this question. How is this ride still going?
3: I don't know. But now there seems like there's a big lawsuit. More than 100 clients are alleging brain injuries after riding this X2. And that's just the ones where people have proof, like they had to go to the hospital, they had to go get treatment.
2: Yeah, yeah.
3: And can kind of verify that, yes, they do have brain injuries. But how crazy is that?
2: Is there a disclaimer? Like, hey, you could have brain injuries. You could die. Come on this ride.
3: Yeah, this is scary. Like, there was actually two women who were injured earlier this year. And I think that's what kind of prompted this investigation, because they shut down the roller coaster in July for a little bit because these two women, a few days apart, one actually had to undergo emergency brain surgery for severe traumatic brain injury after riding the roller coaster.
2: And then people just kept riding the roller coaster after all this came out.
3: They shut it down for a little bit. I'm not sure if it's back up and running again. But now it sounds like, I don't know, maybe they've paid some people off or they've like settled out of court, kind of like, you know, brushed it under the carpet. Don't look over here.
2: And this is in California.
3: Out in California at the Six Flags there, apparently.
2: All right, going to strike that off of my to-do list and give roller coasters another chance. This is going to make me not likely to ever go on one ever again. But are you a roller coaster person? Because there are people that love them and they love the adventure and maybe might even love testing fate to see if they'll get injured or worse. Do you love roller coasters? I don't. Do you, Cheryl?
3: I hated them as a child. Love them now, but I think I'll be staying away from this X2.
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0: He is Zach McPhee. We are Chatham Kent's Bay Country 91.3 and the way I know you now as we head into your Thursday workday just shy of 9 o'clock. It is Mike and Cheryl. Love to see you tonight at Sons of Kent. It is already the monthly trivia night at Sons of Kent. Hard to believe this is the last Thursday of the month.
1: Again. It comes quickly every year. So this is always a fun night, and I know you'll be out there asking the questions once again.
0: That's right. I'll be up there doing that, starting off at 7 o'clock tonight. 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You're vying for the top two spots of the night to win a prize. And it's always a good time.
1: And only $20 a person.
0: $20. That's all it's going to take tonight. Sons of Kent, 7 p.m. It's trivia night. We'll see you on down there.
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1: With an update from cknewstoday.ca, I'm Cheryl Johnstone. Six Chatham Kent mayoral candidates laid out their positions on some of the municipality's biggest issues during a debate. Lauren Anderson, Michael Bondi, Darren Caniff, April Colby, Ryan Gow, and Randy Hope discussed taxes, infrastructure, economic development, housing, homelessness, and healthcare last night. They were also asked about the rural-urban divide, accountability and transparency, and what they would focus on during their first 90 days in office. Nelson Byrne was the only candidate that did not take part in the debate, which was hosted by Your TV. You can read their responses on our website, cknewstoday.ca. A Chatham business is forever grateful to three police officers who helped recover thousands of dollars worth of stolen items. The business was broken into back in July and around $10,000 worth of property was taken. Constables Trent Fox, Cole Brigley, and Garrett Sanchez were able to find the items and they arrested the person who reportedly took them. The three were given a deputy chief letter of recognition at last week's CK Police Board meeting. Brigley also received a commendation for a separate incident where he helped to save an unconscious baby. Prime Minister Mark Carney says he's prepared for the possibility of a U.S.-led military invasion of Canada. In a lengthy interview with the New York Times, Carney called the prospect of an invasion an extreme tail risk, but that it would be irresponsible not to prepare. U.S. President Donald Trump has repeatedly mused about making Canada the 51st state, although in 2025 he ruled out using military force. Instead, he said he would consider economic force to annex Canada. Carney did reiterate in the interview that he and Trump have spoken frequently after trade talks collapsed back in August. If you're looking for a job or considering a career change, there's a healthcare job fair happening in Chatham today. The Healthcare Community Resource and Job Fair will take place from 2 until 6 p.m. at the Chatham Everest Convention Center. Organizers say the event will give job seekers a chance to meet directly with healthcare employers and learn about training, certifications, and in-demand careers. Community agencies will also be on hand to provide information about health, wellness, and employment supports. Admission is free. In sports, the Toronto Blue Jays playoff hopes are officially over. The Jays were eliminated from playoff contention yesterday. They dropped both games of a doubleheader in Baltimore, falling 4-2 in both games. The Orioles' slim playoff chances are still alive, though, after the Cleveland Guardians and Chicago White Sox both lost yesterday. Tigers fell 4-2 to Washington. Detroit has lost six of their last eight. Meanwhile, the Blue Jays have placed pitcher Dylan Cease on the 15-day injured list. He has right shoulder inflammation and is done for the season. In the PJHL, six different players scored in the Blenheim Blades 6-2 victory over the Wheatley Sharks. In NHL preseason action, the Toronto Maple Leafs split squad won both games last night. They beat the Ottawa Senators split squad 4-2 and 6-1. The Canadian Football League is moving closer to expanding into Quebec City. Reports say a potential franchise owner received unanimous conditional approval from the league's Board of Governors earlier this month. The President's Cup Golf Tournament gets underway today. Two Canadians will be playing for the international team, Corey Connors and Nick Taylor. And New York Giants quarterback Jackson Dart is out for the season. He suffered a knee injury on the first drive of their loss to the Rams on Monday night. Now the forecast, it'll be sunny today with a high of 20, clear tonight with a low of 7, and sunny tomorrow with a high of 20. Right now, it's 13 Celsius. I'm Cheryl Johnstone. For more on these and other stories, visit cknewstoday.ca.
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There's James Barker Band. We're Chatham Kent's Big Country 91.3 into our workday. Hope you're having a great start to your Thursday. It's Mike and Cheryl. It was one from Luke Bryan. This is Country. She knows it. Big Country 91.3. Good morning.

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9: We got some sad news, ladies and gentlemen. Ella Langley and Tucker Wetmore are officially off the market. Apparently, they're dating.
15: Ooh, power couple.
9: Now, sources tell TMZ that the pair met through the music industry and mutual friends, with their relationship beginning well before they were spotted together publicly.
15: The couple were seen leaving the 9th Annual Nashville Songwriter Awards on Tuesday night, celebrating a major milestone for Ella.
9: Her hit single, Choosin' Texas, just logged its 23rd consecutive week at number one on the Billboard Hot 100 chart, breaking that record previously held by All I Want for Christmas Is You.
15: Sorry, Mariah. Wetmore remained by Langley's side throughout the entire evening, so we'll follow that. Kacey Musgraves will perform a special tribute at the VMAs to the late Dolly Parton at the 2026 Awards this weekend.
9: The producers at MTV and CBS announced that earlier this week. Kacey will honor Dolly during the ceremony in LA this Sunday. They said she'll return to the VMA stage for her first performance in 5 years. With three career nods, Kacey is nominated this year for Best Country for her album Dry Spell.
15: And it's hosted by Snoop Dogg, which means I'll be watching just for that alone.
9: Oh, that'll be entertaining.
15: Oh, yeah. The VMAs will also see artists perform a tribute to the late George Michael, and Taylor Swift will receive the inaugural MTV VMA Artist Director Honors, which I believe is the longest title you can have on an award.
9: Yeah, that's a mouthful.
15: Madonna leads with 13. Madonna's still going, by the way, ladies and gentlemen. 13 nominations, and Taylor's got 11 nods.
9: And Dolly Parton's nephew, Brian Seaver, has been fired as head of security for her properties following more than 2 decades in the role.
15: According to TMZ, Seaver received a termination notice last week. The estate alleges that he threatened to smear her legacy and made violent threats towards her employees.
9: Yeah, and you might recognize him. He was the one in the video that announced her death, unfortunately. Brian inherited the position from his father, Larry, and they're blaming Dolly's manager for the dismissal, calling the actions, quote, bad faith.
15: That's a bit ugly. And hit up our website for more country music news anytime. Riley Green making his coaching debut on The Voice.
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0: It's the Hunter Brothers. We are Chatham Kent's Big Country 91.3 and lost into our Thursday workday. It's Mike, it's Cheryl. It is the Big Breakfast for the last couple of minutes. And the big job fair going on at Everest Convention Center for a big chunk of today.
1: Yeah, 2 until 6. That's the Healthcare Community Resource and Job Fair. It's free to attend. If you want to head down to that, just make sure you bring along your resume. Some of those employers will be doing interviews on the spot.
0: And even if you're not necessarily qualified for these jobs, it's great to have contacts, meet some people, and maybe grow those skills that you might not have yet.
1: Yeah, you can learn more about maybe different certifications and courses you can take in order to get some of these in-demand jobs in the healthcare sector.
0: BigCountry913.com, it's a big question. Lots of great concerts within a pretty decent driving range here through the weekend. We're asking you, have you been to a concert yet in 2026? You and I are still racking our brains to see if we have or not. Like, this is how we act when we get older. That's like, I don't know. Maybe we did back in the late winter.
1: Yeah, well, Dana texted us this morning to say, yeah, she's having a good concert year. She went to Dylan Scott, then Bailey Zimmerman, then Morgan Wallen, along with all the openers. Cameron Whitcomb, Blake Whitten, Carson Janik, and they still have Josh Ross, Lee Bryce, Dean Brody, and the Reclaws in November. And I was like, yeah, kind of jealous. Can I come?
0: That's it, Dana? That's all you've seen so far? There was a Tucker Wetmore concert. I know a few people went down to see Tucker Wetmore in Detroit on Saturday. So lots of great shows. Right now, the no side, though, have a commanding lead on the votes, but lots of time to let us know. Have you been to a concert yet in 2026? The big question at BigCountry913.com. Enjoy the rest of your Thursday. Cheryl and I back tomorrow to get you into the weekend at 5:30.
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1: With an update from cknewstoday.ca, I'm Cheryl Johnstone. Six of the seven people running to be Chatham Kent's next mayor met to discuss the biggest issues plaguing the area. A debate was put on by Your TV Chatham Kent last night with Lauren Anderson, Michael Bondi, Darren Caniff, April Colby, Ryan Gow, and Randy Hope taking part. Each was given a chance to share their thoughts on taxes, municipal spending, infrastructure, economic development, housing, homelessness, healthcare, and the rural-urban divide. You can read their responses on our website, cknewstoday.ca. Three Chatham Kent police officers were recently recognized for their work recovering stolen items worth thousands of dollars. Back in July, a business on King Street in Chatham was broken into, and around $10,000 worth of property was stolen. Constable Trent Fox used video footage from the business and the downtown CCTV cameras to help find evidence and identify a potential suspect. He, along with Constables Cole Brigley and Garrett Sanchez, then conducted several patrols of the area, and that resulted in the arrest of a 30-year-old man and the recovery of the stolen items. Each was given a deputy chief letter of recognition at the CK Police Board meeting. A job fair in Chatham today is highlighting career opportunities in the healthcare sector. The Healthcare Community Resource and Job Fair will run from 2 until 6 at the Chatham Everest Convention Center. More than 20 employers are expected, including the Chatham Kent Health Alliance, Chatham Kent Hospice, Community Living, Riverview Gardens, and Westover Treatment Center. Organizers say attendees can explore current job openings, training programs, and career pathways. Admission is free and everyone is welcome. 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It'll be sunny today with a high of 20, clear tonight with a low of 7, and sunny tomorrow with a high of 20. Right now it's 16 Celsius. I'm Cheryl Johnstone. For more on these and other stories, visit cknewstoday.ca.
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0: 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We'll be right back on Chatham Kent's Big Country 91.3. 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
1: 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Fall is finally here. It's a beautiful day. The sun is shining. And right now I'm joined by David. He is the nursery manager because we got to talk about these beautiful fall mums you have in stock.
2: Yes, fall mums are here and they've been showing up every day. 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So definitely coming out as soon as possible to pick yours up.
1: Now, what about pumpkins? I notice it doesn't seem like there's too many yet here.
2: No, pumpkins are on order and they will be arriving most likely the beginning of next week. 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And again, we're going to have your standard orange as well as fairy tale and a couple specialty as well.
1: Okay, what's fairy tale?
2: They kind of have that lumpy, bumpy look, different colors, different sizes. 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
2: 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Like I said, they should be showing up next week.
1: Perfect. 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
5: With an update from cknewstoday.ca, I'm Cheryl Johnstone. Six of the seven people running to be Chatham Kent's next mayor met to discuss the biggest issues plaguing the area. A debate was put on by Your TV Chatham Kent last night with Lauren Anderson, Michael Bondi, Darren Caniff, April Colby, Ryan Gow, and Randy Hope taking part. Each was given a chance to share their thoughts on taxes, municipal spending, infrastructure, economic development, housing, homelessness, healthcare, and the rural-urban divide. You can read their responses on our website, cknewstoday.ca. Three Chatham Kent police officers were recently recognized for their work recovering stolen items worth thousands of dollars. Back in July, a business on King Street in Chatham was broken into, and around $10,000 worth of property was stolen. Constable Trent Fox used video footage from the business and the downtown CCTV cameras to help find evidence and identify a potential suspect. He, along with Constables Cole Brigley and Garrett Sanchez, then conducted several patrols of the area, and that resulted in the arrest of a 30-year-old man and the recovery of the stolen items. Each was given a deputy chief letter of recognition at the CK Police Board meeting. A job fair in Chatham today is highlighting career opportunities in the healthcare sector. The Healthcare Community Resource and Job Fair will run from 2 until 6 at the Chatham Everest Convention Center. More than 20 employers are expected, including the Chatham Kent Health Alliance, Chatham Kent Hospice, Community Living, Riverview Gardens, and Westover Treatment Center. Organizers say attendees can explore current job openings, training programs, and career pathways. Admission is free and everyone is welcome. 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It'll be sunny today with a high of 20, clear tonight with a low of 7, and sunny tomorrow with a high of 20. Right now it's 16 Celsius. I'm Cheryl Johnstone. 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
1: 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And right now I'm joined by David. He is the nursery manager here at the Glassos because, contrary to popular belief, fall is actually a fantastic time to plant some of the nursery stock.
2: Yes, it is. I get asked that question probably daily now. And this time of year, running right into October, is an absolutely great time to plant. You get the cooler weather, cooler nights, warmer days, and the plants root very, very well in this weather, and you get a great start next spring. So now is definitely a great time to plant.
1: So what are some things that you have in stock here? Like, I noticed there's a lot of shade trees.
2: Yes, we've got a lot of stock here, so definitely if you're looking for something, come on out and check it out. There's still plenty of stock in the nursery. Lots of shade trees to be had. If you're looking for emerald cedars for that privacy screen, we have plenty of those as well.
1: 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David, he is the nursery manager. 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So stop on by, check out the great selection of shade trees and emerald cedars here at the Glassos Nursery and Garden Center, Creek Road in Chatham.
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for the 10K giveaway. 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
1: With an update from cknewstoday.ca, I'm Tamara Thornton. The Public Health Unit has confirmed West Nile virus is present in Tilbury. The positive result came from a batch of mosquitoes collected on September 15th. Chatham Kent Public Health says these are the first mosquitoes to have been identified as positive from this trap this season. The best way to protect yourself from the West Nile virus is to not get bitten by a mosquito. Try staying indoors when mosquitoes are most active, wear long sleeves and pants, use insect repellent containing DEET, and eliminate standing water on your property. Six of the seven people running to be Chatham Kent's next mayor met last night to discuss the top issues plaguing the area. They each took the opportunity to share their thoughts on taxes, municipal spending, infrastructure, economic development, housing, homelessness, healthcare, and the urban-rural divide. What's the biggest issue you'd like to see Chatham Kent candidates focus on? Let us know on our daily poll at cknewstoday.ca. A man and a woman are facing charges after meeting up when they weren't supposed to. CK police say they were called just after 8 yesterday morning because of a disturbance in Tilbury. Investigators determined that the 28-year-old woman had court orders not to communicate with the 36-year-old man, resulting in her arrest. The man was arrested for reportedly facilitating the breach of her conditions. He was also charged with assault. As police say, he pushed the woman to the ground before they arrived. No injuries were reported. Prime Minister Mark Carney says he's prepared if the U.S. military were to be ordered to invade Canada. He was asked about it during an interview with the New York Times. Carney described it as an extreme tail risk, which means it could cause enormous damage, but is highly unlikely to take place. Carney also told the interviewers that it would be irresponsible not to prepare for the possibility. And bad news if you enjoy Starbucks over Tim Hortons. Starbucks plans to close 250 North American stores later this week, though the CEO didn't say which stores those would be. The Associated Press reports that the targeted stores aren't delivering acceptable financial results. Last September, Starbucks closed over 600 stores across North America and Europe. The company says it will transfer employees to other stores if possible or provide severance support if it's not. In sports, the Dresden Kings visit the Lakeshore Canadians tonight in the PJHL. The Walpole Island Wild welcome the Essex 73s. In the NHL preseason, the Detroit Red Wings host the Buffalo Sabres. The Blue Jays and the Tigers both have the day off in the MLB. Toronto starts a new series against Cincinnati tomorrow, while Detroit plays Pittsburgh. In the last day of the WNBA regular season, the Toronto Tempo are in Connecticut to play the Sun. And in Thursday night football, the Atlanta Falcons face the Green Bay Packers. The forecast, sunny and windy today with a high of 20. Clear skies tonight with a low of 7. A mix of sun and cloud tomorrow with a high of 20. Plenty of sunshine this weekend with a high of 22 on Saturday and Sunday. Right now, it's 17 degrees. For more on these and other stories, go to cknewstoday.ca.
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7: I'm Adam Bell with your farm market update on the Chicago Board of Trade. Corn futures, December up one at 5:30, March up a quarter at 5:43. Soybean futures, November up one at 13:19, January down a quarter at 13:33. Wheat futures, December down three at 7:04, March down four at 7:19. Live cattle futures, December up 12 at 222.47, February up 27 at 223.92. Feeder cattle futures, October up five at 333.37, November up 62 at 330.12. From Onsted Farmers Cooperative, 2026 crop corn up one at 675. 2027 crop corn down a quarter at 653. 2026 crop soybeans up a half at 1749. 2027 crop soybeans down four at 1647. 2026 soft Reventer wheat up three at 830. 2027 soft Reventer wheat down five at 877. From Denfield Livestock Exchange on Tuesday, total number sold 159 fed cattle, 11 veal, 5 bulls, 53 cows, and 211 drop calves. With a larger offering of second cut cattle and quality considered, the fed cattle market traded barely steady. Beef cull cows sold lower while dairy cull cows sold steady. Drop calves traded steady on the market. Choice steers 300 to 318, top of 331. Good steers 280 to 300. Choice heifers 300 to 316, top of 324. Good heifers 285 to 300. Good plain and heavy veal 260 to 340. Beef bulls 285 to 287. Good Holstein bulls 240 to 260. Good beef cows 187 to 235, top of 236. Good Holstein cows 170 to 190, top of 215. D1 and D2 cows 150 to 169. D3 and D4 125 to 150. Started and crossbred calves 1580 to 2260. Choice calves 1100 to 1300, good calves 900 to 1100, and plain and newborns 300 to 900. Ontario Pork reports the U.S. CME price as $82.47 U.S. That's steady to the previous day. 100% Pomona price, $209.85. That's also steady. Quebec's average price on September 23rd, $197.83. Opening lean hog futures price in Chicago for October, $79.90. That's steady to the previous day's close. That is the Blackburn Agibidia Farm Worker Report.
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7: I'm Adam Bell, and this is the Farm News. President Donald Trump says the United States will continue buying Canadian potash while also exploring lower-cost supplies from Belarus. Canada currently supplies the vast majority of American potash imports, making the U.S. market especially important for Canadian producers. Trump says Belarus is interested in selling potash to the U.S. at a lower price. However, one fertilizer market analyst says Belarusian supplies are unlikely to significantly reduce U.S. potash prices or replace Canadian imports. Ontario soybean stocks are expected to finish the 2025-26 crop year at or near historic lows as old crop supplies are used up. Ontario soybean production is forecast at about 3.7 million tons this year. Tight supplies have helped support basis levels, although analysts expect those levels to weaken as harvest advances and more soybeans enter the commercial system. Ontario soybean prices are also approaching three-year highs, while strong demand for soybean oil continues to support crushing margins. And Canadian pork producers are watching for higher costs as tariffs affect equipment, construction materials, and some feed ingredients. Industry groups say the immediate impact has been limited so far, but uncertainty is beginning to affect decisions on new barns, renovations, and major equipment purchases. Items such as penning, bins, ventilation systems, and pumps could become more expensive when U.S. origin products are subject to tariffs. Common feed ingredients include corn, wheat, barley, soybean meal, and canola meal do not appear to be affected under the current tariff list. That's all for the farm news. For more AgriMedia news and information, visit mynewstoday.ca.
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1: Now the forecast. Windy and sunny today with a high of 20. Clear skies overnight with a low of 7. A mix of sun and cloud tomorrow with a high of 20. Plenty of sunshine this weekend with a high of 22 on Saturday and Sunday. Sunny on Monday with a high of 22. The normals for this time of year are a high of 20 and a low of 10. Sunrise was at 7:18 a.m. Sunset is at 7:23 p.m. I'm Tamara Thornton. 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
7: With an update from cknewstoday.ca, I'm Tamara Thornton. If you're considering a visit to the hospital emergency department, you can now check wait times on the CKHA website. Chatham Kent Health Alliance says the wait time clock is designed to enhance the patient experience. It's designed to provide real-time estimated wait times with data pulled from the hospital's internal systems. CKHA adds that the times aren't a guarantee, as emergencies and patients in need of immediate care will be triaged first. Canada's population growth rate continues to get smaller. Stats Canada says that as of July 1st, 2026, the country's population was estimated at just under 41.8 million people. That's a growth rate of 0.5% from July 2025. The lowest July-to-July percentage increase since 1915 to 1916. Global News reports the main reason for the slowdown is changing international migration trends. And a judge has ordered that the White House restore access to journalists who were banned by the U.S. president, but they were still blocked. The Associated Press says reporters from CNN, MS Now, and Politico say they were still stopped from entering the White House after the ruling. President Donald Trump first announced that he was banning the outlets last Friday, citing that they were fake news. Later, he added that their reporting was a risk to national security. The judge, who was nominated by Trump in 2017, decided that his reasoning for the ban was too vague and that the news outlets were likely to succeed in showing that their press passes were revoked without due process. The forecast, sunny and windy today with a high of 20, clear skies overnight with a low of 7. A mix of sun and cloud tomorrow with a high of 20. Right now it's 18 degrees. For more on these and other stories, go to cknewstoday.ca.
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2: It's a day of school. Roseanne Barr and her former Roseanne TV son Michael Fishman are throwing shade at each other, while former Home Improvement star Jonathan Taylor Thomas was arrested after a California traffic stop, allegedly kicking a deputy in the stomach. In a funny video, Lainey Wilson tried to teach her husband Devlin Duck Hodges how to sing.
3: When I'm 10 minutes late, which
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3: All right. When I'm 10 minutes late, rushing up a hurricane through the house.
2: Not sure he's a whistler either. And Ella Langley and Tucker Wetmore are officially a couple. The two have confirmed that they are dating. Meanwhile, Ella is featured on Miranda Lambert's new song, Snakeskin Boots.
3: Good old

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8: With an update from cknewstoday.ca, I'm Tamara Thornton. You can now see how long it will take to get care at the emergency departments in Chatham and Wallaceburg. Chatham Kent Health Alliance is now showing wait times on its website. The hospitals say the time is not 100% guaranteed, as patients needing more immediate care will be triaged first, despite coming in after others. Mosquitoes from Tilbury have tested positive for West Nile virus. CK Public Health says the insects were collected on September 15th. West Nile virus is transmitted to people through the bite of an infected mosquito, though most people don't experience any symptoms. Prime Minister Mark Carney says he's prepared if the U.S. military were to be ordered to invade Canada. He was asked about it during an interview with the New York Times. Carney described it as an extreme tail risk, which means it could cause enormous damage, but is highly unlikely to take place. Carney also told the interviewers that it would be irresponsible not to prepare for the possibility. And Ottawa City Council has voted unanimously to change the name of Trump Avenue. The street was named after U.S. President Donald Trump when the neighborhood was built in the late 90s. The councillor who brought the motion forward says he will now lead a public consultation process to select a new name for the street. The forecast, sunny and windy today with a high of 20, clear skies overnight with a low of 7. A mix of sun and cloud tomorrow with a high of 20. Plenty of sunshine this weekend with highs of 22 on Saturday and Sunday. Right now it's 18 degrees. For more on these and other stories, go to cknewstoday.ca.
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1: Lonely night, neon bar, candlelight, mason jar, wishing time would stop, but it's almost 2 o'clock. 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

0: NewsToday.ca, I'm Tamara Thornton. The Public Health Unit has confirmed West Nile virus is present in Tilbury. The positive result came from a batch of mosquitoes collected on September 15th. Chatham-Kent Public Health says these are the first mosquitoes to have been identified as positive from this trap this season. The best way to protect yourself from West Nile virus is to not get bitten by a mosquito. Try staying indoors when mosquitoes are most active. Wear long sleeves and pants. Use insect repellent containing DEET and eliminate standing water on your property. No injuries were reported following a disturbance in Tilbury. CK police say they were called just after 8 yesterday morning. When they arrived, officers learned that a 36-year-old man had pushed a woman to the ground. Investigators also learned that the 28-year-old woman was under court orders to not communicate with the man. Both parties were arrested. The woman faces a charge of failing to comply with an undertaking. The man faces one count of facilitating a breach of an undertaking and one count of assault. And bad news if you enjoy Starbucks over Tim Hortons. Starbucks plans to close 250 North American stores later this week, though they didn't say which stores those would be. The Associated Press reports that the targeted stores are not delivering acceptable financial results. Last September, Starbucks closed over 600 stores across North America and Europe. The forecast, sunny and windy today with a high of 20, clear skies overnight with a low of 7, a mix of sun and cloud tomorrow with a high of 20, plenty of sunshine this weekend with a high of 22 on Saturday and Sunday. Right now, it's 18 degrees. For more on these and other stories, go to cknewstoday.ca.
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It's the Big Drive Home. Hi there, it's Cordell. We've got music on the way from Ella Langley in the next half hour. We'll also hear a classic from Travis Tritt, some Cole Swindell, Vincent Mason, Luke Holmes' latest, all sorts of good stuff. Plus, in about 10 minutes, the Daily Scoop for today, where Lainey Wilson tries to teach her husband to sing. It does not go well. And you'll also hear who Ella Langley is dating. It sounds like we might have the makings of a potential new country super couple. It's on the way here in just a few minutes. But right now, let's give you an opportunity to win some tickets to see Dan and Shay in concert, Pine Knob, October 3rd, with Tyler Hubbard and Josh Ross as the openers. To win these tickets, to qualify for today's draw, you have to text in right now with your full name and the name of this Dan and Shay song by the time it's done. Once it goes over, it's done. It's over. And then we'll draw from all those people. All right, so once again, your full name and the name of this Dan and Shay song to 351-6300. That's 519-351-6300 on the Wada Fuel studio line. Good luck to you.

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2: It's a day of school. Roseanne Barr and her former Roseanne TV son Michael Fishman are throwing shade at each other, while former Home Improvement star Jonathan Taylor Thomas was arrested after a California traffic stop, allegedly kicking a deputy in the stomach. In a funny video, Lainey Wilson tried to teach her husband, Devlin Duck Hodges, how to sing.
3: When I'm 10 minutes late, which
4: I can't do that. 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Let me whistle it.
3: All right. When I'm 10 minutes late, rushing up a hurricane through the house.
2: I'm not sure he's a whistler either. And Ella Langley and Tucker Wetmore are officially a couple. The two have confirmed that they are dating. Meanwhile, Ella is featured on Miranda Lambert's new song, Snakeskin Boots.
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It's Big Country. Hi there, it's Cordell. You know, we are getting ready for a three-day country music Nashville takeover this weekend. Kicks off tomorrow, and we've been talking about this for months, the Nashville takeover. It's finally here, and I'm very excited about it. I've been to one of these before, and it's a very cool experience. Everything from, you know, roundtable performances with several artists up on stage talking about their music and songwriting and all that stuff. Of course, in between playing songs. And then, of course, there's some lively concerts happening at night as well at various venues around Chatham-Kent. Lots of fun. If you got your tickets, can't wait to see you out there. Going to try to stop by a few of these events this weekend. So come up and say hi to me if you see me.

0: It's Big Country. Earlier this hour, we had another Dan and Shay song of the day. You had the text in your full name and the name of the Dan and Shay song before it finished to qualify for today's draw for a chance to see them in concert at Pine Knob. We've done the draw for today. Let's call that winner.
1: Hello?
0: Well, hi, Jan. It's Cordell calling from the Big Drive Home.
1: Hi.
0: How's your day today?
1: I'm actually out running errands in the big town of Richtown.
0: You're out doing chores today. Did you hear Mike and Cheryl talking about their least favorite household chores earlier today?
1: Yeah.
0: What's yours? What is your least favorite chore you have to do?
1: Probably cutting the grass.
0: Jan, that's a good one. I always think inside when I think household chores, but absolutely cutting the grass. That's why I pay the kid to do it next door. Well, guess what, Jan? For all your hard work doing chores, running errands, I've got Dan and Shay tickets just for you.
1: Oh, my gosh. This is awesome. Thank you.
0: Tyler Hubbard and Josh Ross along with him.
1: That's awesome.
0: You can qualify for tickets to see Dan and Shay in concert tomorrow just after 3 with our Dan and Shay Song of the Day. And you can find out more at our website at BigCountry913.com.

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10: With an update from cknewstoday.ca, I'm Tamara Thornton. If you're considering a visit to the hospital emergency department, you can now check wait times on the CKHA website. Chatham-Kent Health Alliance says the wait time clock is designed to enhance the patient experience and to provide real-time estimated wait times with data pulled from the hospital's internal systems. CKHA adds that the times aren't a guarantee, as emergencies and patients in need of more immediate care will be triaged first. Mosquitoes from Tilbury have tested positive for West Nile virus. Chatham-Kent Public Health says the insects were collected on September 15th. West Nile virus is transmitted to people through the bite of an infected mosquito, though most people don't experience any symptoms. The health unit says the best ways to prevent mosquito bites are to stay indoors at dawn and dusk when mosquitoes are most active, wear long sleeves and pants, use insect repellent containing DEET, and eliminate standing water on your property. Provincial police are reminding people to be careful when investing money or trusting acquaintances with passwords or personal information.

0: nation. The warning comes after a Kingsville couple was scammed out of $200,000. OPP say the pair initially responded to an ad that said it would help invest money in cryptocurrencies. They contacted police after being asked to invest more money. The Canadian Anti-Fraud Center says Canadians lost around $351 million last year due to fraud. That total is likely much higher because it's believed only 5 to 10% of fraud victims reach out to law enforcement. Canada's population growth rate continues to get smaller. As of July 1st, the country's population was estimated at just under 41.8 million people, a growth rate of 0.5% from July 2025. Stats Canada says that's the lowest July to July growth in total population size since 1944 to 1945, and the lowest July to July percentage increase since 1915 to 1916. Global News reports the main reason for the slowdown as changing international migration trends. And a judge has ordered that the White House restore access to journalists banned by the U.S. president, but they were still blocked. The Associated Press says reporters from CNN, MS Now, and Politico say they were stopped from entering the White House after the ruling. Trump first announced he was banning the outlets last Friday, citing that they were fake news. Later, he added that their reporting was a risk to national security. The judge, who was nominated by Trump in 2017, decided that Trump's reasoning for the ban was too vague and that the news outlets were likely to succeed in showing that their press passes were revoked without due process. In sports, the Dresden Kings visit the Lakeshore Canadians tonight in the PJHL. The Walpole Island Wild welcome the Essex 73s. In the NHL preseason, the Detroit Red Wings host the Buffalo Sabres. The Blue Jays and the Tigers both have the day off in the MLB. Toronto starts a new series against Cincinnati tomorrow, while Detroit plays Pittsburgh. In the last day of the WNBA regular season, the Toronto Tempo are in Connecticut to play the Sun. And in Thursday night football, the Atlanta Falcons face the Green Bay Packers. Forecast, sunny and windy today with a high of 20, clear skies overnight with a low of 7. A mix of sun and cloud tomorrow with a high of 20. Plenty of sunshine this weekend with a high of 22 on Saturday and Sunday. Right now it's 19 degrees. For more on these and other stories, go to cknewstoday.ca.
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1: It's the Big Drive Home. Hi there, it's Cordell. Thank you so much for making us part of your day today. We've got music ahead from Shaboozy in the next half hour. We'll also hear from some Thomas Redd. I see some Morgan Wallen a little later on, Russell Dickerson too. And in about 10 minutes, our Big Vibes Minute, including the story of an unlikely dog that now has its own statue. It's on the way. Hold on.

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2: Hi, it's Cordell with our feel-good stories of the day. Couple of Ontario stories here. Back in the 1960s, Kingsville's old post office was being torn down when William John Ellis spotted a big clock sitting among the debris. He bought it from the demolition supervisor for $4 and took it home with the intention of repairing it and giving it back to Kingsville. Unfortunately, repairs proved to be too expensive, so it stayed a conversation piece in his home over the years, but William never stopped wanting it returned. And now, nearly 60 years later, his children, Dave and Linda, have finally brought the clock home to Kingsville and fulfilled their dad's wish. What's a good name for a wombat? The Toronto Zoo is looking for the public's help in naming their new baby wombat at the facility. You can suggest a name at their website. Well, 9 years ago, there was a border collie puppy that was found on the streets of Venezuela, homeless, abused, and very sick. And it was rescued by a canine unit created to find victims and survivors of things like earthquakes and war-ravaged areas. They named that puppy Tsunami. In June of this year, in Venezuela, after those major earthquakes, he alone helped find and locate 26 survivors buried under rubble. 26 people that might not be here today if not for Tsunami. And this week, they unveiled a statue of him in the same town in which he was rescued.
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It's Big Country. Hi there, it's Cordell. You know, I think my least favorite household chore is anything I realize that I have to do after I've just sat down with snacks and a beverage in front of the TV on the couch. And I'm like, oh no, I forgot to do whatever it is. Mike and Cheryl talking about their least favorite household chores earlier today. You'll hear some of that conversation in just a bit. In part after Dustin Lynch on Big Country.

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12: With an update from cknewstoday.ca, I'm Tamara Thornton. You can now see how long it'll take to get care at the emergency departments in Chatham and Wallaceburg. Chatham Kent Health Alliance is now showing wait times on its website. The hospitals say the time is not 100% guaranteed, as patients needing more immediate care will be triaged first, despite coming in after others. The public health unit has confirmed West Nile virus is present in Tilbury. It was found in a batch of mosquitoes collected on September 15th. Chatham Kent Public Health says these are the first mosquitoes to have tested positive from this trap this season. The best way to protect yourself from West Nile virus is to not get bitten by a mosquito. Try staying indoors when mosquitoes are most active, wear long sleeves and pants, use insect repellent containing DEET, and eliminate standing water on your property. Six of the seven people running to be Chatham Kent's next mayor met last night to discuss the top issues plaguing the area. They each took the opportunity to share their thoughts on taxes, municipal spending, infrastructure, economic development, housing, homelessness, healthcare, and the urban-rural divide. What is the biggest issue you'd like to see Chatham Kent candidates focus on? Let us know on our daily poll at cknewstoday.ca. A Kingsville couple was recently scammed out of $200,000. Provincial police say the two responded to an internet ad that claimed to help invest money in Bitcoin and other cryptocurrencies. They became suspicious after being asked to invest more money and soon after contacted local police. The OPP is offering several tips to help prevent people from

0: falling victim to a scam. They include refusing to give out personal information, rejecting friend requests from unknown people, and ignoring calls and text messages from unknown numbers. Ottawa's City Council has voted unanimously to change the name of Trump Avenue. The street was named after U.S. President Donald Trump when the neighborhood was built in the late 90s. The senator who brought the motion forward says he will now lead a public consultation process to select a new name for the street. And bad news if you enjoy Starbucks over Tim Hortons. Starbucks plans to close 250 North American stores later this week, though the CEO didn't say which stores those would be. The Associated Press reports that the targeted stores aren't delivering acceptable financial results. Last September, Starbucks closed over 600 stores across North America and Europe. The company says it will transfer employees to other stores if possible, or provide severance support if it's not. In sports, the Dresden Kings visit the Lakeshore Canadians tonight in the PJHL. The Walpole Island Wild welcome the Essex 73s. In the NHL preseason, the Detroit Red Wings host the Buffalo Sabres. The Blue Jays and the Tigers both have the day off in the MLB. Toronto starts a new series against Cincinnati tomorrow, while Detroit plays Pittsburgh. In the last day of the WNBA regular season, the Toronto Tempo are in Connecticut to play the Sun. And in Thursday night football, the Atlanta Falcons face the Green Bay Packers. The forecast, clear skies overnight. We'll see some fog and a low of 7. Sunny tomorrow with a high of 20. More sunshine this weekend with a high of 22 on both Saturday and Sunday. Right now it's 18 degrees. For more on these and other stories, go to cknewstoday.ca.
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It's the big drive home. Hi there, it's Cordell. I appreciate you making this part of your day today as we wrap things up and send you home here on this Thursday night. We've got music ahead from Chris Stapleton very soon, also Kenny Chesney, and another chance to qualify for the big 10K giveaway is going to be here very, very soon. You can find out when at our website at BigCountry913.com. 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

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Hi there, it's Cordell. You could be the next winner of a huge share of the $10,000 cash pool, part of the Big 10K giveaway. I'll tell you right now, your next chance to qualify is almost here on Big Country. 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

0: Earlier today on The Big Breakfast, Mike and Cheryl sharing some stories from listeners about some of the craziest things they've had to explain to other adults. Things you wouldn't think you'd have to explain.
1: A passenger on a flight asked, "How come we don't open the windows?" They stared at her, wondering if it was a joke. It was no joke. They explained why opening the windows was not possible. Cabin air pressure, lack of oxygen as we go higher. She really believed if they could open windows on the plane, they would let the air in.
2: Someone said, "I was telling my sister about how two friends drove to Alaska." And she asked, how does that work? I said, "Well, you cross into Canada and then you drive and then you cross the border back into Alaska." But she responded, "No, Alaska's an island."
1: Oh, no.
2: Yeah, because you know those maps just shows the U.S.,
1: oh, that's
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1: it.
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2: Metal can.
1: Right. 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Let us know. 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
8: With an update from cknewstoday.ca, I'm Tamara Thornton. If you're considering a visit to the hospital emergency department, you can now check wait times on the CKHA website. Chatham Kent Health Alliance says the wait time clock is designed to enhance the patient experience and to provide real-time estimated wait times with data pulled from the hospital's internal systems. CKHA adds that the times are not a guarantee, as emergencies and patients in need of more immediate care will be triaged first. Mosquitoes from Tilbury have tested positive for West Nile virus. Chatham Kent Public Health says the insects were collected on September 15th. West Nile virus is transmitted to people through the bite of an infected mosquito, though most people don't experience any symptoms. The health unit says the best way to prevent mosquito bites are to stay indoors at dusk and dawn when mosquitoes are most active, wear long sleeves and pants, use insect repellent containing DEET, and eliminate standing water on your property. Provincial police are reminding people to be careful when investing money or trusting acquaintances with passwords or personal information. The warning comes after a Kingsville couple was scammed out of $200,000. OPP say the pair initially responded to an ad that said it would help invest money in cryptocurrencies. They contacted police after being asked to invest more money. The Canadian Anti-Fraud Centre says Canadians lost around $351 million last year due to fraud. That total is likely much higher because it's believed only 5 to 10% of fraud victims reach out to law enforcement. Canada's population growth rate continues to get smaller. As of July 1st, the country's population was estimated at just under 41.8 million people, a growth rate of 0.5% from July 2025. Stats Canada says that's the lowest July-to-July growth in total population size since 1944 to 1945 and the lowest July-to-July percentage increase since 1915 to 1916. Global News reports that the main reason for the slowdown is changing international migration trends. Prime Minister Mark Carney says he's prepared if the U.S. military were to be ordered to invade Canada. He was asked about it during an interview with the New York Times. Carney described it as an extreme tail risk, which means it could cause enormous damage, but is highly unlikely to take place. Carney also told the interviewers that it would be irresponsible not to prepare for the possibility. And bad news if you enjoy Starbucks over Tim Hortons. Starbucks plans to close 250 North American stores later this week, though the CEO didn't say which stores those would be. The Associated Press reports that the targeted stores aren't delivering acceptable financial results. Last September,

0: Starbucks closed over 600 stores across North America and Europe. In sports, the Dresden Kings visit the Lakeshore Canadians tonight in the PJHL. The Walpole Island Wild welcome the Essex 73s. In the NHL preseason, the Detroit Red Wings host the Buffalo Sabres. The Blue Jays and the Tigers both have the day off in the MLB. In the last day of the WNBA regular season, the Toronto Tempo are in Connecticut to play the Sun. And in Thursday night football, the Atlanta Falcons face the Green Bay Packers. The forecast, clear skies overnight. We'll see some fog and a low of 7. Sunny tomorrow with a high of 20. More sunshine this weekend with a high of 22 on both Saturday and Sunday. Right now it's 18 degrees. For more on these and other stories, go to cknewstoday.ca.
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0: country am I in?
1: It doesn't matter. It's 5 o'clock somewhere.
0: It's always on 5 in Margaritaville, come to think of it.
1: Yeah, I heard that.
0: You've been there, haven't you?
1: Yes, sir.
0: I've seen your boat there.

It's the big drive home. Hi there, it's Cordell. We've got music ahead here from, let's see, Ella Langley. I see some Alabama, some classic stuff from them. Thomas Rhett a little later on as well. In about 10 minutes, the Daily Scoop. Speaking of Ella, is she forming a country super couple with her new beau? Going to talk about that here in just a few minutes. Also, Lainey Wilson tries to teach her husband to sing. It does not go well. You'll hear why in the Scoop in 10. Right now, it's Morgan Wallen on Big Country.

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2: It's a day of school. Roseanne Barr and her former Roseanne TV son Michael Fishman are throwing shade at each other, while former Home Improvement star Jonathan Taylor Thomas was arrested after a California traffic stop, allegedly kicking a deputy in the stomach. In a funny video, Lainey Wilson tried to teach her husband Devlin Duck Hodges how to sing.
3: When I'm 10 minutes late, which
4: can't do that. I'm a whistler. Let me whistle it.
3: All right. When I'm 10 minutes late, rushing up a hurricane through the house.
2: Not sure he's a whistler either. And Ella Langley and Tucker Wetmore are officially a couple. The two have confirmed that they are dating. Meanwhile, Ella is featured on Miranda Lambert's new song, Snakeskin Boots.
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